Don Diablo Kuwa. Gucci Man and Don catch me ballin' out in London. Tom Brady with the paper, I go Super Bowl Sunday. You sign bold, crazy running to the hundreds. I keep my neck and my wrist at least 100. Hood nigga with the money and they loving it. She got comfortable, she call me by my government. Pull up in the Rolls with the white seats. And pull off in a Porsche like a car thief.

0: live from the studio, and I hope you will tune in again. 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If you want to know the entire track list, it's 1001tracklist.com. Well, that's it for the URLs for today. We're going to be switching back to some music. My name is Nicky Romero, and I hope to see you soon. Ciao.
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1: Paul Oakenfold, welcome to another episode of Planet Perfecto Radio. 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So let's get started. It's a Perfecto classic that we're going to start this week with. It's a reworking of Timo Massi's monster record that Perfecto released back in the day called Ubik. Mauro Picotto is on remix duties. Check it out. I like this. I've been playing it for a while. It's going down really

headlining Legends of Trance at The Agenda, and then straight over to Ireland doing back-to-back shows the 25th and the 26th of September. I'll be playing in Cork, Ireland at Cypress Avenue, and then the next day driving up to Dunmore East, where I'll be headlining the 25th anniversary

all over before. This week's Perfecto Mundo moment. I'm very excited to share another song from my album. Here it is. This is a collaboration with Man With No Name, Sugar Rush. Yeah, here's an updated version by Phish.

Open Cham in Northampton, England, and Sandra Serda in Norwalk, California. Thanks, guys, for reaching out. Don't forget, if you do want a shout out on an up and coming show, follow me on social media and post your comment. Now let's get straight back into it.

Wonderful. Thank you for joining me on Planet Perfecta Radio. Always good to have you on board. Closing out with another track from the Mission Underground LP, my collaboration with Marcus Schultz on the hit single Grey.

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